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Cool 92.9 Morgan County's greatest hits. It's 7:20, currently 61 degrees. Do you take your pet on vacation with you or on road trips? We'll talk about it coming up. Right now it's Elton John on Cool 92.9.

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0: Morgan County's greatest hits. 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News if you did not hear about it. Chris Rock is not as rich as you think. In a new Profiles piece with Variety, he says, quote, "I've been lucky. I've made some money. I'm not swimming in it by any means. I'm not on any jets all the time. I don't own a boat." He also added, "Yeah, I have a place in New York and LA, but I don't even have a doorman. I live on a normal block in both places, and you can ring my bell." Chris says a lot of actors live beyond their means, and then they have to take jobs they don't want in order to pay the bills, and that's something he's purposely avoiding. He said in the piece, "You have to spend income, not if-come. That's the problem with most people in Hollywood." Chris also notes that he's lost a good chunk of cash in his 2016 divorce, and he wouldn't be upset if DreamWorks called him to revive the Madagascar franchise for a fourth installment. Chris also says he's not interested in hosting the Oscars again, and the only way he'll go back is if he is nominated. As for what happened the last time he attended, you know, the slap heard around the world, he says, quote, "It's a crazy world. We walk by homeless people. There's a lot of stuff going on right now. Me having a bad day is, well, not as important." More to come. 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
5: 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Oh, hey, call me when you get a sec. Yeah, this is bad. Oh, well, at least you protected your

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Michael D'Angelo Archer Jr., known professionally as Suavo Twain and the son of late music legends D'Angelo and Angie Stone, has been set and cast as the Notorious B.I.G. in the upcoming Snoop Dogg biopic. The film is expected to hit theaters August of next year. This marks Suavo Twain's first major acting role. Jonathan Davis stars as Snoop Dogg, with Miles Bullock playing Dr. Dre, Cameron Jones playing Tupac Shakur, and Lauren London playing Snoop Dogg's mother. Director Craig Brewer, known for Hustle and Flow, helms the project. Snoop has described meaningful encounters with Biggie, calling a studio visit where Biggie played an entire early track in Olive Branch,

0: Morgan County's greatest hits, you're on Cool 92.9. Sir Tom Jones has revealed ITV fired him from The Voice UK, citing, quote, financial difficulty with insurance and a desire to refresh the judging panel. Jones, an original coach since the show's 2012 premiere, stated he did not choose to leave. Jones saying, quote, I did not want to leave The Voice as I love the show and really appreciate the audience. ITV reportedly offered him a reduced role, which he expressed dissatisfaction with, saying, quote, there's never a good time to fire an 86-year-old who's still pretty good at his job. Former colleague Ollie Muirs offered support, calling him, quote, one of the very best to ever sit in that chair. Over his tenure, Jones mentored three winning contestants. The current season remains his final appearance on the panel. More to come. It's Cool 92.9.
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2: 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After a battle with cancer, Clint Hogben has passed away at the age of 62.

Playing the greatest hits for the small towns, scenic roads, and hometowns you call home. 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